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1: And the temperature at Wangaratta at the moment is just 10.2 degrees, but we're looking for a high of 18 degrees. We're expecting between 2 and 8 mil of rain, with a very high chance of showers later tonight. Both weather maps that I look at has the rain starting about 10 p.m. and going right through Tuesday and to early Wednesday morning. Tuesday we have 11 to 17, with possible storms and possible heavy falls, and the chance of getting up to 45 millimetres of rain. Wednesday, 9 to 16, a sunny day. Thursday, 3 to 16, a chance of morning fog and a sunny day. And Friday, from 4 to 17, a mostly sunny day. And that's the news and weather for 10 o'clock. Your next news and weather will be at 12, when Johnny G will be in for his lunchtime mix. Moving on, I've got a little bit of culture again this morning for you. I'm yours, Eddie Fisher. Loveliest night of the year, Mario Lanza. And because of you, Tony Bennett. So enjoy.

sponsor Flagpole Cafe, the cafe with very friendly staff that greet you with a smile. This little gem, which is opposite the Wangaratta Hospital, is everything a cafe should be. Good food, coffee and quick service. If you require a quick snack or a main meal, Flagpole will fit the bill perfectly.

And that was Tony Bennett because of you. Mario Lanza sang Loveliest Night of the Year, and Eddie Fisher, I'm Yours. And that was my little bit of culture for the morning. Now I'm going to play Rosa by Red Savine. So he seemed to be able to find these tear-jerking songs like Teddy Bear and Teddy Bear's Last Ride, and another one he's got called Giddy Up Go. But this morning I love this one, so Little Rosa by Red Savine to start off with.

I had gone to visit the grave of a friend of mine. And as I walked through the graveyard, I noticed this man kneeling down by the grave of a child. And in his hand, he held a big red rose. And tears were streaming down his cheeks. So I walked over and laid a hand on his shoulder and started to talk to him. And during the course of our conversation, and in his broken English, this is the story, just as he told it to me. He said, "Mister, I'm a walker down the street of today, and I pass by a big flower shop. I walk in and I ask the man in the shop, I say, 'Boss, how much you for one of the red rose?' And he looked at me with one big frown and he says, 'I want $1, please.' But then by, a swell-dressed blonde young lady walk in and she says, 'How much you for one of the red rose?' And he looked at her with one big smile and he says, 10 cents. Then I said, 'Boss, how come you charging me $1 for the rose? You charging the young lady only 10 cents. And he says, "Look, mister, you're telling me why you want the rose, and maybe I'll give it to you for not.' Then I said, "Boss, I'm a hard working man. Working the railroad and don't make too much money. And I got a little girl, and her name is Rosa. Oh, Rosa's just about this high, boss. Every day when I come home from work, a little Rosa come running to me to Papa. And she'd throw her little arms around my neck and say, 'Papa.' And I'd say, 'Rosa.' Oh, but the one day, boss, I come home from work, and I don't see Rosa. I look her down by the railroad track, and I see one of the bigger crowd. I go down and I push in the crowd this way, and I push in the crowd that way. And there, boss, at my feet lay my little Rosa. And that's why I want the Rosa, boss. I'm going to put him on little Rosa's grave." The man, he don't say a nut. But he picked the biggest and the reddest rose, and he give it to me. And I said, "Thank you, boss. Thank you very much."

0: He lay face down on the desert sand, clutching his six-gun in his hand. Shot from behind, I thought he was dead, for under his heart was an ounce of lead. But a spark still burned, so I used my knife, and late that night, I saved the life of Ringo.
1: Ringo! Ringo!
0: I nursed him till the danger passed. The days went by, he mended fast. And then from dawn till setting sun, he practiced with that deadly gun. And hour on hour, I watched in awe. No human being could match the draw of Ringo.
1: Ringo, Ringo.
0: One day we rode the mountain crest, and I went east and he went west. I took to law and wore a star, while he spread terror near and far. With lead and blood he gained such fame, all through the west they feared the name of Ringo. I knew someday I'd face the test, which one of us would be the best. And sure enough, the word came down that he was holed up in the town. I left the posse out in the street, and I went in alone to meet Ringo.
1: Ringo, Ringo.
0: They said my speed was next to none, but my lightning draw had just begun when I heard a blast that stung my wrist. The gun went flying from my fist, and I was looking down the bore of the deadly 44 of Ringo.
1: Ringo, Ringo.
0: They say that was the only time that anyone had seen him smile. He slowly lowered his gun, and then he said to me, "We're even, friend." And so at last I understood that there was still a spark of good in Ringo.
1: Ringo, Ringo.
0: I blocked the path of his retreat. He turned and stepped into the street. A dozen guns spit fire and lead. A moment later, he lay dead. The town began to shout and cheer. Nowhere was there shed a tear for Ringo.
1: Ringo.
0: The story spread throughout the land that I had beaten Ringo's hand. And it was just the years, they say, that made me put my guns away. But on his grave, they can't explain the tarnished star above the name of Ringo.

0: And that was Patsy Cline with Three Cigarettes in an Ashtray. Lawn Green, San Ringo, and we started with Red Savine and Rosa. And the time is now 24 past 10 and the temperature has crept up to 11 degrees. And you're on Oak FM 101.3, the People's Choice of Music with Sue this morning. I've had a call from Ian. Ian, would you like to hear KCRCR? And I found it by Normie Rowe and the Playboys. So enjoy this one.
1: Hey, hey, sit up, sit up.

0: Yeah. Hold this tape measure for me, would you, Blue? Oh, what's the measurement? Yeah, and now? Great. Yeah, of course. If it wasn't colourbond, I wouldn't touch it. Good job, mate. You get the lot at Steel Line.
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And that was Louis Armstrong with A Kiss to Build a Dream On. The Bachelors sang Marie, and we opened up with Crazy Sierra from Normie Rowe and the Playboys, and that was specially for Ian. And I've had a call from Ray. I haven't heard from you in a long time, Ray. Lovely to have you back on board. And you would like to hear Slim Dusty, Where Country Is. And that's being followed by Slim Dusty singing G'day, G'day, G'day. And these are just for you, Ray.

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And he sang loudly and proudly of our pioneering ladies, and I suspect

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His songs told how they did it, and I felt a sense of shame. And I wondered if the battler

And that was the Andrews Sisters with Oh Johnny O. And we had a call from Ray, and lovely to hear from you again, Ray. And you want to Where Country Is by Slim Dusty, and also played you G'day G'day with Slim Dusty. I hope you enjoyed both of those. And now the time has moved on to 17 to 11, and the temperature has crept up to 12.5 degrees. And we're starting off with Lloyd Price, I'm Going to Get Married.

Christmas Eve 2 years ago. 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

And that was Spanish Eyes with El Martino. Bobby Goldsboro sang Honey and Neil Diamond, Leave a Little Room for God. And we start off with Lloyd Price, I'm Going to Get Married. And time is now 5 to 11 and the temperature has crept up to 13 degrees. Keep climbing. I'm going to play croquet this afternoon, so I want a really sunny, warm day. And moving on now, starting off with Hoagy Carmichael, My Resistance is Low.

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1: 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At 2 p.m, Wang Rovers vs Myrtleford, also a qualifying final. On Sunday at Burley Park, with an 11 a.m. start, the reserves elimination final, when Lavington vs Yarrawonga. At 2 p.m. in the seniors, Yarrawonga vs Wodonga. 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

that was Bobby Vinton with Mr. Lonely. Before that, we had Denise Law with If I Give My Heart to You, and the Platters sang Harbour Lights. I was a bit ahead of myself because I'm starting off the next bracket with where am I? I've lost my spot now. Hoagy Carmichael won. And so here we go.

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And I'm going overboard with the capital O. So don't be persistent, please keep your distance, you know my resistance is low.

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And that was a beautiful Hawaiian wedding song with Elvis Presley. Before that, we had Sylvia Symes, I Could Have Danced All Night. And we opened with Hage Carmichael, and it was My Resistance Is Low. And time is now 14 past 11. I have to leave you now. I've left music on, the same sort of music, right through to 12 o'clock when Danny G will be into his lunchtime mix. I will greet you again next Sunday, God willing, at 9 o'clock for our half-hour gospel and country. Meantime, I thank you for listening this morning. I hope you've enjoyed what I've played. And I'll leave you with, from the bottom of my heart, Dean Martin, Blowing in the Wind, Peter, Paul and Mary. Everybody Loves a Lover, Doris Day and Freight Train. Thank you. God bless. Bye.

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2: Hello, I'm Laura Devoy. Testing is underway on a second seal suspected to be infected with bird flu in South Australia. Scarlett Coppola reports.
3: The H5 bird flu outbreak has escalated in South Australia after five suspected cases were recorded, including a long-nosed fur seal at the Pages Conservation Park. If confirmed, it would be the second seal known to have contracted bird flu. Meantime, 1,000 of the 40,000 little penguins that live on Victoria's Phillip Island have received their first dose of the bird flu vaccination. Each bird will need two doses.
2: A leading organisation for cultural diversity issues says there was a sense of division and uneasiness within the community after the Bondi terror attack. Sid West Multicultural Services supports Australians of different backgrounds living in Western Sydney and works to build social cohesion. It holds a leaders forum every month to discuss concerns and any emerging trends. CEO Elfa Moretakis told the Royal Commission on Anti-Semitism and Social Cohesion there was a lot of hurt in the community after the shooting last December.
4: Post-Bondi, unfortunately, specific communities were used as scapegoats and they were used as part of the political debate. And this made people very uncomfortable.
2: The New South Wales government has allocated more than $130 million to building 22 new treatment spaces in a bid to reduce pressure on emergency departments. The state's public hospitals have noted more than 500,000 emergency short-stay admissions since the beginning of 2024. The new spaces will be built in Campbelltown, Nepean, Maitland, John Hunter, St George and Wyong hospitals, with more to follow in 2027-28. Accounting firm KPMG has confirmed it's reducing its Australian workforce by approximately 5% or nearly 400 jobs. The firm has reported total revenue of $2.2 billion, which was down 1% on last year. It comes after allegations audit partners misused client data and mishandled a whistleblower's complaint earlier this year. A share of royalties from renewable energy projects and changes to grant allocations. Tasmania's Northern Midland and Central Highlands councils have put forward the suggestions at a parliamentary hearing into local government funding and fiscal sustainability. Today's hearing in Launceston is the first of five to be held around Australia this week. Central Highlands General Manager Stephen Mackey says currently councils are not being adequately compensated for the transportation of wind project infrastructure.
5: And that community benefit should not be one where they distribute it through a grant process, 2,000 here or 3,000 there. It should go into a pool that's administered by local government, state government and the wind farm operators themselves to get a proper benefit for those smaller communities.
2: Major national landmarks will light up blue tonight in Canberra to celebrate the beginning of National Biosecurity Week. This year's National Biosecurity Week theme, Protecting What We Value, recognises the importance of Australia's biosecurity system in protecting the environment, economy, industries, communities and way of life. Turning to sport, the Sydney Roosters scored the most ever points by an NRLW team as they beat the New Zealand Warriors 66-8 yesterday. The Gold Coast Titans recorded their seventh consecutive win with a 28-20 victory over the Brisbane Broncos, and the Parramatta Eels beat the Cronulla Sharks 42-16.
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6: The weather now, Wangaratta is 15 degrees. Low 3 degrees tonight, Wangaratta. Top of 18 degrees today in Wangaratta. And you're on OKFM with Danny G, Danny's Lunchtime Mix.

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1: It's time once again to take a walk back in history as we present On This Day, a tabloid of people, places and events from today and yesteryear, and is produced by Cliff Wolstenholme in the studios of 101.3.
2: On this day, August the 24th, in 1908, world heavyweight boxer Tommy Burns defeated the Australian Bill Squires in the first internationally recognised title fight in Australia. 1939 saw the last man hanged in New South Wales, axe murderer John Trevor Kelly. 1975, a royal commission in Australia found women in public service were underpaid and worked in poor conditions and had limited prospects for promotion. In 1981, the title of the Church of England in Australia officially changed to the Anglican Church of Australia. 1981 also, the killer of John Lennon, Mark Chapman, was sentenced to 20 years imprisonment. 1994, Kathy Freeman carried Australian and Aboriginal flags on a victory lap after winning the 400 metres final at the Commonwealth Games. Also in 1994, Kieran Perkins won the 1500 metre freestyle swim at the Commonwealth Games in Canada. In 2011, 11 members of a Brisbane family died when fires engulfed their home. 8 were children. 2014, Baron Sir Richard Attenborough, CBE, English actor, director and producer, died aged 90. And in 2021, Charlie Watts, drummer for the Rolling Stones rock band for 58 years, died aged 80. And our birthdays today: 1944, Jim Capaldi, a singer with Traffic. 1948, Mike McKellen, Australian singer and songwriter. 1951, Julie Anthony, Australian singer and theatre performer. 1952, Bartholomew John, Australian actor and singer. 1965, Marley Matlin, US deaf actor. And 1966, John Sieben, Australian swimmer. And our hits of the day: 1940, Where Was I with Charlie Barnett. 1959, Three Bells with the Browns. 1974, You're Having My Baby, Paul Anka and Odia Coates. And 1985, The Power of Love with Huey Lewis and the News, US. And our trivia today: the hottest flame known is produced with carbon subnitride, C4N2, which can generate a temperature of 4,988 degrees centigrade. And this has been Elaine Craven with On This Day for 101.3 FM.
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At 2 p.m, Wang Rovers vs Myrtleford, also a qualifying final. On Sunday at Burley Park, with an 11 a.m. start, the reserves elimination final, when Lavington vs Yarrawonga. At 2 p.m. in the seniors, Yarrawonga vs Wodonga. 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
1: The weather now, Wangaratta, is 17 degrees, low 3 degrees tonight in Wangaratta, top of 18 degrees today in Wangaratta, amount of 10 to 20 mil of rain expected in Wangaratta. 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
1: Not sure yet, but I'm on my way down to Londrigan Finer Foods at 130 Rowan Street, Wangaratta. 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

0: Wanderetta. The Premix King is now in town, Parthag Road, right next to Spotlight. Why pay city prices when you can party like a king in Wang? We've got deals so good, even your tightest mate will put his hand in his pocket. Ken, stubbies, spirits, party essentials, whatever fuels your weekend. We've got it cheaper, louder, and later than any of the other mobs. Come find out why we say, the party starts here. And remember, if you're not shopping at the Premix King, you're getting ripped off.
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1: Thanks to us, the Sue Swine. Thanks to us, to Danny G. Coming up is Josh, then Daniel at 4 o'clock. I won't be here next week. I'm not back for 2 weeks. And I'll be back after that on OKM with Danny G.

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3: Hello, I'm Alyssa Delfs. The Prime Minister says there will be no change to GST arrangements in Western Australia. It comes after an interim Productivity Commission report recommended the Morrison government's 2018 GST arrangements be removed. Speaking from WA Today, Anthony Albanese made the pledge.
4: This is a report commissioned by the Morrison government. It will produce a report at the end of the year. What I believe is very clearly, there will be no change to WA's GST arrangements whilst I'm Prime Minister. That has consistently been my view. The floor of 75% will absolutely stay. I think that WA deserves that.
3: A new report is highlighting the impact of falling real wages on workers around the country. Using predictions from the Reserve Bank, the analysis by the Australia Institute has shown it will take workers until 2037 to get back to where they were at the end of the COVID pandemic. The report has highlighted repeated warnings from the RBA about the dangers of wage growth, while reiterating that profits are to blame for surging inflation rather than consumer spending. Queensland youth detention staff have launched a 24-hour strike today, escalating ongoing industrial action. Representatives of the Australian Workers' Union and staff are demanding safer conditions and calling for more to be done to address high staff turnover. Speaking to the ABC today, AWU Secretary Stacey Shinner outlined some of the biggest issues.
5: The problem we have with staff safety here is largely driven by understaffing. This department struggles to keep staff that they attract. It has a 60% failure rate in the first 12 months. These workplaces are always going to be volatile. We're never going to say that they won't be. But the more staff you have on the floor, inevitably the safer these workplaces will be.
3: A regional Tasmanian council says its communities are missing out on services due to current funding arrangements. Northern Midland Council has appeared at a parliamentary hearing into local government funding and fiscal sustainability today. The hearing in Launceston is the first of five to be held around Australia this week. The Mayor, Mary Knowles, says there's a level of cost shifting occurring by the state government.
6: We're a lot about health and wellbeing, looking after our communities. We'd particularly like to have a neighbourhood house to support our communities. We have not got one, and other smaller councils have actually got two. We actually need one to be able to provide those services for our communities.
3: And the Art Gallery of Swan Hill has opened its doors to the public with an exhibition now up and showcasing the entries and winners of this year's Print and Drawing Acquisitive Awards. Ian Tully, the director of the Art Gallery at Swan Hill, told National Radio News about the art of printmaking.
7: The artists that work in the areas of print and drawing, by and large, have a great love of the actual medium that is paper. And so we see in these exhibitions paper in all sorts of presentations, from very fine through to very heavy printmaking paper that's like 300 grams per square metre.
3: And turning to sport now, the Hockey Roos are through to the semi-finals of the Hockey World Cup. Australia's women's team played out a nil-all draw against India to secure the point they needed to advance. They'll face either Argentina, Belgium or Spain in the semi-final on Thursday. Meantime, Australia's men's team, the Kookaburras, are out of the tournament after a 4-2 loss to Germany.
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9: Well, you know, guys, welcome to today's edition of Josh's Double Dome. Hope you like the music. Thank you. Thank you, Steve, for a great morning to you was on. And also thank you, Danny G, for your great show this afternoon. You can catch Danny G in a fortnight. Stay Troubles Home, and your song's coming up after we hear from our first requester, which today is going to be all mixed bag of songs. So we're going to play two songs, but before we do anything important like that, we have to play you two songs from this artist that I like really muchly. Before we play these two songs, we've got the weather to do. So let's have a look at the weather. It is 17.2 outside in the weather, 18 low free, northeast for Monday, partly cloudy, very high chance of shower in the west, remaining chance elsewhere. Winds north to northeast, 15-20 kilometres, turning northeast to southeast in the evening. 90% chance of rain to 10 to 20 mil rain. 5-day wind hasn't changed, and UV index moderate. Mostly cloudy for today. Then for tomorrow, we have, give me a second. Here we go, yep. Tomorrow we got 17 low of 11 with 90% chance of 5 to 10 mm rain, possible thunderstorms. And Sunday, sunny, 16 low of 9 with 5% chance of 1 mm rain, so it's mostly cloudy today. So go outside and enjoy the weather you can. And if you're out at the park or wherever you're doing, please listen in to Oak FM while you're doing so. So coming up after me, we'll have Manic Monday with Daniel. And then if Julie's in, it'll be live from Julie. If not, it'll be a mixed bag. You'll find out when Daniel's on what's going on with that. But now, though, my name is Josh Haddock. We have got Wednesday afternoon about 1:40. We have the final season episode of Footy Forecast for the finals. I'll announce it again on Wednesday, so tune in for that. But let's start the Double Dome show. We've got two Double Domes coming up, and then Paul and Danny G want their requests. So they requested they'll be coming up after these two songs. Ring up on 0357-221-569. You got to 3:40 without further ado. Let's start the show. Welcome to Double Dome.

0: Buddy, okay, so it's Pink with Trouble and Don't Let Me Get Me. You'll hear her again on Wednesday. But for now, though, we have some season sponsors to play. And then we got a double play of two artists from Paul and Jenny G. So if you're listening, Paul and Jenny G, your request is coming up in just a second. So our first requesters for today's show is happening in a minute and 20. So in about 90 seconds. So here we go with the next songs. They're two groups. Can't say who they are. You'll find out when we play them. So let's play them now. They'll come up after these station sponsors. Ring up on 0357-221-569. Let's get back to the music on 101.3 OKFM. Here we go.
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0: Radio, Danny G and Paul, your request is coming up in 3, 2, 1. Boys, enjoy your music. Here we go, and well done for a great show, and enjoy your afternoon. And also, well done to David Hospital for finding the graveyard last Friday. It was a good show. It's 7 to 11 p.m. Good job covering Johnny Young on your tribute last week. Hope you're listening and hope you're doing well. And let's get back to the music with Paul and Jenny G's request.

0: Radio guys, that was Paul and Jenny G's request. They want Paul wanted to hear F-A-F-I-A. That's how you say it. That's how I spell it. I love this guy to lucid dreams and make them wheels roll. And then Danny G wanted to hear five of If You're Getting Down and Don't Want to Let You Go. Three other hits they had, When the Lights Go Out, a song called Keep On Moving, and of course the song Until the Time Is Through were the other three that they've had that been successful. So now let's face the station sponsors, and we'll be right back with some more music on Double Dome for the second last for this week. Next time you hear me do Double Dome will be my anniversary week, which is next week. I can't believe next week will be 8 years since I've been on air. So been here at Oak for 8 years next week. So I'm very lucky to say that. So I hope everyone had a great afternoon. Hope you're doing well. And also you'll hear from Daniel 4 o'clock today about how he went with the All Abilities being yesterday. He'll tell you all about that hopefully during his show at 4 o'clock. I'm not going to say anything, he'll tell you then. Let's play today's sponsors, and here we go.
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0: Rightio, guys, we have another Double Dome artist to play for you now. And one of these next two songs coming up, I'm not going to say who it is and or anything like that. So tune in and let's play you another song from this next artist we're going to play you now. This next artist is huge. What does this band have? Well, you can find out. We're playing him. They were played in Danny G's show earlier, so let's play them again. Here's two more songs by this band. I'm not saying any more than that. Let the music do the talking. Turn it up, and here we go. With another Double Dome here on 113 FM at 25 to 3. Hope you're having a great afternoon. Turn it up and tune in.

Running Out of Dallas, Fat Bottom Girls, and Bohemian Rhapsody by Queen. Alright, we're going to play the next request coming up for first. I just want to say thank you for listening once again. Could Matthew Ryan please bring back the Make Sure the Other Song Is? And while we wait for that, let's play some things and sponsors, and hopefully we can confirm what the other song is that they wanted to hear. Because there's two by this next artist that they have requested, and for that to have happened, which should happen. So there's two songs that should be ready to go on OKFM. We have one by this artist, we need the other one that they need to ring in for. So while we wait a minute for this to happen, we're gonna play one more from this band.

0: Jealous song by any other artist. So I thought since we're finishing off with the last song, because after this song plays, we're going to have Australian for the rest of the show. So that's how it's going to look like on paper. So I'm going to play these Seasons Bonzers and then our last song from Queen. I can't tell you what song it will be, but you'll have to listen and find out. And when this song finishes, we should have both songs ready to go for our request for Matthew and Ryan. So if you can kindly ring back to double check what the other one is, please do so. And now let's play the music on Oak FM.
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0: Radio guys. We're going to play this next song from Queen. Then we'll be back to start our Australian-themed version of Double Dome. And we'll be Australian New Zealand for the rest of the show up until Sierra Alligator, which is not Australian, but I can tell you that automatically. But everything else before it, from now until then, will be Australian New Zealand, pretty much. So we have an artist coming up shortly. And Matthew, could you kindly ring back up on 0357-221-569 so make sure your songs are correct. While we wait, here is a song by Queen. Everyone is... This song will explain how everyone fits into the family here at Oak FM. Here we go.

0: Oi, Wanderetta. The Premix King is now in town, Parfig Road, right next to Spotlight. 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We've got deals so good, even your tightest mate will put his hand in his pocket. 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We've got it cheaper, louder, and later than any of the other mobs. Come find out why we say, the party starts here. And remember, if you're not shopping at the Premix King, you're getting ripped off.
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6: Here, that was Queen with You're My Best Friend. He's our first double domain from Australia and New Zealand. And after that will be the news. See you after 3 o'clock on OGFM.

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3: Good afternoon, I'm Alyssa Delfs. The Mayor of Melbourne Council has outlined some of his experiences of anti-Semitism facing his city. Speaking to the Royal Commission on Anti-Semitism and Social Cohesion, Nicholas Rees reflected on the Adass Synagogue firebombing in the east of the city that occurred in 2024.
4: It was one of the most upsetting scenes I've ever seen. And I do see a bit in my job. There were children, families out on the street, and also the fire brigade was there, Victoria Police were there, the area was being taped off because it was a crime scene. It was extremely upsetting. This is not the Melbourne that I have lived in.
3: Meanwhile, the Premier of New South Wales, Chris Minns, says he supports extending the Royal Commission for a few more weeks, saying it would be money well spent.
5: If we need to go a couple of weeks longer, given that most of the expense was spent setting it up, that would seem to be money well spent, because both the federal and the state government are relying on these recommendations to shape some of our policy.
3: Advocates and coalition MPs, including Julian Lisa, have been calling for the commission, which began its final week of hearings today, to be extended, saying it has not gone far enough interrogating what led to December's Bondi Beach attack. Commissioner Virginia Bell is due to hand down her final report by mid-December. Testing is underway on a second seal suspected to be infected with bird flu in South Australia. Scarlett Coppola reports.
6: The H5 bird flu outbreak has escalated in South Australia after five suspected cases were recorded, including a long-nosed fur seal at the Pages Conservation Park. If confirmed, it would be the second seal known to have contracted bird flu. Meantime, 1,000 of the 40,000 little penguins that live on Victoria's Phillip Island have received their first dose of the bird flu vaccination. Each bird will need two doses.
3: Experts say there are now more humpback whales on the Great Barrier Reef, thanks to new protection measures forcing water users to maintain their distance from the iconic species. It's helped bring the whales back from the brink of extinction, with almost 50,000 whales now reportedly migrating along Australia's east coast. Speaking to National Radio News, Director of Field Management Strategy Mark Reed says it's one of the world's greatest conservation success stories.
7: Humpback whales were commercially harvested very close to extinction in the late 50s, early 60s, and then, you know, when full protection was put into place, they've made a remarkable population recovery to the stage that we're now seeing, somewhere between 40,000 and 50,000 coming up the eastern Australian coastline every year.
3: Australia's whale-watching industry attracted around 310,000 visitors last year. And rainstorms and possible flooding are forecast for central, eastern and southeastern Australia over the next few days. The Bureau of Meteorology's David Crock says severe weather warnings are in place for some of the country. He outlined the biggest expected weather impacts.
8: In terms of impacts that we can expect to see, further riverine flooding across northern Victoria in particular, possible flash flooding from moderate to heavy rainfall total in various parts of the country, and the first real springtime severe thunderstorm outbreak possible for eastern Australia.
3: And turning to sport, Australia's athletes have continued their form in the latest Diamond League meet. Jessica Hull finished second in the women's 1500 metres, Rose Davies was third in the women's 5000 metres, while Eleanor Patterson came third in the women's high jump.
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10: Radio guys, welcome to hour two of Josh's Double Dome. Let's have a look at the weather for the very last time for my show today. It's currently 16.7 outside of Ingwerda. Norbeast for Monday, partly cloudy, very high chance of showers in the west. Medium chance elsewhere. Winds north and northeast 15 to 20 kilometres to easing, northeast to north, northeast to southeast in the evening. 90% chance of rain to 10 to 20 mil of rain. Flood damage has to change the UV index to moderate. It mostly cloudy with a top of 8 and a low of 3. Then tomorrow we have Tuesday. Just want to tell you, it's not looking good outside tomorrow. It's 7 and a low of 11 with 90% chance of 5 to 10 mil of rain. It's going to be possible thunderstorms. So if you have anywhere you need to be or whatever you need to do, make sure you do it when it's not raining out so you don't get injured. That's what I'm going to say. Then we got Wednesday, sunny, 16 low of 9 with 5% chance of 1 mil of rain. So that's your weather forecast for today for my show. You might get a weather forecast if you listen to Daniel's show at 4 o'clock. If not, you'll get it again with BJ at 9 a.m. tomorrow morning when she takes you through her show. She'll be the next requester you get to ring up for after me today. So, and thinking of requesters, we get straight back into a double for this next one. And it's an Australian, I can tell you that much. Matthew and Ryan's been inching and waiting very painfully for their request. Let's play this next artist for them now. And if you have an Australian, New Zealand, or but it's near those places but you still want your song played, let me know what it is by ringing up on 0357-721-569. I'm Joyce Haddock. Let's get back into Hour 2 or Double Dome with Australian New Zealand themes.

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3: Rightio, guys, we just had Rennie Matthews with Love Will Keep Me Alive, a version she did of an Eagles song that came from Hell Freezes Over. We have If Only I Could, also by Rennie Matthews. So, Matthew, I hope you like your request you just heard. And now we're going to get back into another song. If I tell you what band this is, I'll give it away. The theme is still the same. That's all I'm going to have to say, so let's play it now. And we'll be right back after these two songs. So everyone, make sure you're listening in to Manic Monday, Manic Monday with Daniel from 4 o'clock. He's got some great news and great music playing for you today. Wondering what he's going to talk about? Guess you'll find out after me at 4 o'clock. My name is Josh Haddock. Let's get back to the music in 3, 2, 1.

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4: Radio guys, hope you like the music you just heard. They were some fantastic ones. That was The Boy Fired Up and Elbow by Australian Quarrel, featuring frontman James Wayne. Hope you like that two songs, ladies and gentlemen. We're almost at the last quarter of the show now, so we're going to keep the music going for kind of a bit longer. So if you are ready to hear some more great bangers from me, now's your chance to request in on 0357 221 569. If you want your song played on OKFM, let's see what's next on the turntables tonight online today. So we've got two songs coming up for you for this next band. Will we play the other band this person's from? Can't say, so you'll have to tune in and find out. So we're gonna play this one. So here is two songs from this band. I'm gonna press play on this band now, so all you need to do is tune in and crank up the volume and have a bit of a boogie or sing along, because these next two are another Australian. How Australian? You'll find out right now.

Rightio, guys, that was a double play from Crowded House. Don't Dream It's Over and Fall at Your Feet. So we're going to keep the music going for a little bit longer. So, hope everyone's got themselves settled, because we're going to play this next artist. I'm not going to tell you who it is going to be, but I want you to listen in carefully. These next two go with a theme that goes well. So, if you are listening to the show now, make sure your ears turned up loud for these next few songs that are coming up. I hope you like these two iconic songs. And they are about to be played for you, both in full. So, and it's now 25 to 4, which means, ladies and gentlemen, I'm almost out of here for today. And as you would know, there'll be no CMT on Wednesday. So that's all I'm going to tell you, but the rest you'll be able to listen and find out. I'll still be on like normal on Wednesday. Nothing's going to change there, but let's play the next artist. I've got two songs lined up for the next Australian Double Dome. Who could it be? You'll find out now.

That was a great song there. Here comes another one from the same artist. This song was very famous. It was used in an iconic Australian comedy show. I'm not going to tell you which show that is. It was number one on TV Week Loki's TV Week Top 70 Shows of Australian Shows of All Time. But what show could that be, and what song could this next song be? Let's play it and you'll find out. Here we go.

Radio guys, that was Kylie Minogue with Red Blooded Woman and On a Night Like This. Red Blooded Woman was used in the show, we used a little snippet of it, was used in a show called Cass and Kim. If you know that show, how lucky are we all getting to be around for a show like Cass and Kim in the year 2002. So it was 2004, roughly when the episode that was it featured in around 04-05 was when it happened. So coming up now, we got another band for you. I'm not going to say what band it'll be. We've got some great music coming up for you today. So let's play these three songs, and these will be my last three songs, unfortunately. Oh, it is so sad that I have to wrap up after these three songs. But let's play these three iconic songs right now. And everyone, sit back and enjoy the final Australian artist for today's show here on 101.3 Oak FM. People joining great music, no more requests. Let's play these songs. And when these songs are done, we're finished for today. So let's start the show. Here we go, and see you after these three songs have finished.

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I say you look so fine that I really want to make you mine. 4, 5, 6, come on and get your kicks. Now you don't need the money when you look like

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I said, you look so fine that I really wanna make you mine. A 4, 5, 6, come on and get your kicks. Now you don't need money.

Rightio, guys, that was some great music there. That was a double play from She's a Genius and I Ain't Gonna Be My Girl Jet. I've got time for one more quick track for you this evening. I'm going to leave you with a song that I'm going to leave you this one. This one is just one wanted me to play it, so let's play it. Here we go with this one from a band called, here we go.

0: Dale's Blues song too. I have to go now, guys. See you later, and I go to Bill Honey in the comments is up now. My final song for today. Thanks for listening. Coming up now is a magnificent Manic Monday with Daniel. It's got lots to talk about. Dan will be in mixed songs tonight. Then it's BJ 9 a.m. to noon. And I'll be on with Will 12 to 1:30 with Will's Hour of Power. See you later again, and we'll crack it out. Don't get your toilet paper and take care. See you tomorrow at 12. Bye for now, and stand by for Manic Monday with Daniel.
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6: 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Our Mondays turn manic at 4 p.m. when Daniel hits the airwaves. From 4 till 6, Daniel plays hits from the 60s, 70s, 80s and 90s and the noughties. He's just a naughty boy. Maybe a random movie track or two, too. 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

Good afternoon, everyone, and welcome to another Manic Monday. I'm your host, Daniel, taking you all the way to 6 p.m. Today, we've got some great music coming your way. We've got a Grease Megamix. We've got Cliff Richard, Hall & Oates, Climby Fisher, Rick Ashley, Rick Osek, and many, many more before 6 o'clock when Life is Fine with Julie turns up. The current temperature is 17 degrees. It is 4 minutes past four. And it is Manic Monday right here on 101.3 OKFM.

0: Yes, that was Jojo Zep and the Falcons with No Secrets. Before then we heard... No, sorry. That was Puppet on a String by Jojo Zep and the Falcons. Before that we had Masters Apprentices with Because I Love You. And to start us off today, our first song for today was Mr. Natural by Mental as Anything. The time now is 17 minutes past four. I've still got plenty more music coming your way right here on 101.3 Oak FM. We have got coming up is the No Secrets by the Angels, John Farnham's Burn For You, and Spiderbait, Ghost Riders in the Sky from the great movie with Nicolas Cage in it. Ghost Rider. 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

Yes, spider bait right there with Ghost Riders in the Sky from the movie with Nicolas Cage and filmed in Melbourne, Ghost Rider. Before then, we actually heard from John Farnham with Burn For You and The Angels, No Secrets. The time now is 28 to 5. And we've still got plenty more music coming your way right here on 101.3 Oak FM. Coming up now, it is Leonardo's Bride, followed by Olivia Newton-John and John Travolta and The Black Sorrows right here on 101.3 Oak FM.

Why, this car is automatic, systematic, hydromatic. Why, it's a greased lightning.

Black Sorrows right there with Harley and Rose. Before then, we had the Grease Megamix with Olivia Newton-John and John Travolta. And Even When I'm Sleeping by Leonardo's Bride. So some great music there. We're going to keep going as it is 4:45. We've still got plenty more music before 6 o'clock. Coming up at 5 o'clock, I will have a bit of a weather report coming up and seeing what the weather's doing for this week. And we'll see what else is happening in the world of the world. So stay tuned to 101.3 Oak FM. It is Manic Monday with Daniel, and I'm taking you all the way to 6 p.m. Coming up now, I have got Ice House, Choir Boys, and another one from John Farnham.

0: Touch of Paradise by John Farnham right there. Before then, we had... It was the Choir Boys with Boys Will Be Boys and Ice House with I Can't Help Myself. The time now is 4 minutes to 5, so we might just keep going with a few sponsorships before we go into a weather break right here on 101.3 Oak FM. It is Manic Monday. It has been a great sunny weekend, and we've got some great football matches coming up this week. Big football match coming up for the Oak FM, a double one for this week. So we're going to play a couple of sponsorship ads, and then we might have a bit of a plug for the footy promo coming up on 101.3 Oak FM. We'll be right back after these few sponsorships and get on with the weather update right here on 101.3 Oak FM.
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0: Yes, it is 5 o'clock. It is my time to give you a quick weather report right here on 101.3 Oak FM. For tonight, a low of 3 with a 90% chance of rain. For Tuesday, a possible thunderstorm, a low of 11 with a top of 17. For Wednesday, a low of 9 with a top of 16 degrees. For Thursday, a low of 3 with a top of 16 degrees. For Friday, fog then sunny, a low of 3 with a top of 17. For Saturday, that most important first game of the OakFM broadcast, a low of 5 with the top of 19, and for Sunday, a low of 5 with a top of 19 degrees. And it looks like there's only tonight and tomorrow possible rain, and the next lot of rain's probably not until next week, but we'll see what happens with the weather as it can change very frequently and we cannot predict 100% of what's actually happening after Wednesday, but we'll see what happens following during the week. 101.3. Right now in Wangaratta, it is 15 degrees. It is 2 minutes past 5. I'm Daniel. It is Manic Monday. And we're going to continue with the music. We have got Cliff Richard, followed by Hall & Oates, and Climbing Fisher right here on 101.3 Oak FM.

Climby Fisher there with Love Changes Everything. Before then, we had all Hall and Oates with Out of Touch, and Cliff Richard with Carrie Doesn't Live Here Anymore. Coming up right now, it is 14 minutes past five. You're going to get Ricked. Yes, it is Rick Ashley with Never Gonna Give You Up, followed by Rick Ocasek with Emotion in Motion. And Melissa Manchester with You Should Hear How She Talks About You. Right here on 101.3 OKFM.

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Yes, Melissa Manchester there with You Should Hear How She Talks About You. I wonder what she'll say about me. But anyway, Emotion in Motion by Rick Ocasek, if that's how you pronounce it. And yes, everyone did get ricked by Rick Ashley there with Never Gonna Give You Up. Coming up right now, I have got Taco. No, not the food, but the band. And we're going to be putting on the Ritz. Followed by Tears for Fears with Everybody Wants to Rule the World. And Toto with Africa. Right here on Manic Monday on 101.3 Oak FM. The time now is 28 minutes past 5. Good afternoon.

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The time is right for us tonight. We can move to the rhythm. We can move.

101.3 Oak FM. Yes, that was Toto with Africa. Before then, we heard from Tears for Fears with Everybody Wants to Rule the World. And Putting on the Ritz by Taco. And no, I'm not talking about the food, the band Taco. So some great music right there on here on 101.3 Oak FM. Coming up right now, I have got Steely Dan, followed by Phil Collins, and Big Love by Fleetwood Mac. Right here on 101.3 OKFM.

Yes, 101.3 OKFM. That was Fleetwood Mac with Big Love. Before then, we heard from Phil Collins with A Groovy Kind of Love and Steely Dan with Reeling in the Years. Well, it's nearly my time to say goodbye, but to give you a rundown of what's happening for the rest of tonight and going into tomorrow. At 6 o'clock, we have got Life is Fine with Julie between 6 to 9. Tomorrow morning, BJ is back between 9 and 12, followed by Josh and Will between 12 and 2. And the phone number you need for them tomorrow morning to request your song is 57221569. 57221569. In the afternoon between 2 and 4 and 2 and 6, you have got Ray's Drive Time. Following him tomorrow night, we have got Pat Gary Solid Gold Disc Dungeon between 6 to 9 p.m. Wednesday morning, we do not have Stevie T, so there's going to be a mix of music taking you up till 12 o'clock when Josh's Jukebox returns to the airwaves on Wednesday morning. So, plenty of programming right here on 101.3 Oak FM. Thank you very much for listening. My last song for today is a very great classic that I really love watching the video clip of. It is Peter Gabriel's Sledgehammer. And just remember, have a great night. Stay warm, as it is going to get chilly overnight. And coming up after this song, it is Life is Fine with Julie, right here on 101.3 OAK FM. Have a great night. See you next week. Bye for now.

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2: Good evening, listeners. You're with Julie and Life is Fine for the next 3 hours at Oak FM Community Radio. Thank you, Daniel, for the last couple of hours. Some great music there. We're on the 24th of August, the last week of winter, and it's 13 degrees outside. Tomorrow we're going to have a top temperature of 18. That will be great. Very high chance of rain. Only 12 degrees overnight. So let's start off the night with Billy Thorpe, 1975, his first album, Million Dollar Bill, It's Almost Summer.

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2: Hope you enjoyed that Billy Thorpe classic, because it's going to feel like summertime if it's going to be 18 tomorrow. So let's get on with some Black Sorrows. And the first one I'm going to play for you is Hold On To Me.

That was The Black Sorrows with Joe Camilleri and Hold On To Me and Chained To The Wheel. And I've got a special request. I've got two songs from Phil Collins with Genesis, You Can't Hurry Love and Susu Dio for Trisha. Hope you're having a great night and have a listen to these two Phil Collins from a big fan.

0: Yeah. Hold this tape measure for me, would you, Blue? Oh, what's the measurement? Yeah, and now? Great. Yeah, of course. If it wasn't colourbond, I wouldn't touch it. Good job, mate. You get the lot at Steel Line.
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0: Hi, Wayne Durata. The Premix King is now in town, Parfig Road, right next to Spotlight. From stubbies to spirits, we've got your weekend sorted and you won't need to flog a kidney to pay for it. We're stacked to the roof, open late, and making it way too easy to throw a proper sesh. So, light up the eskies, because the only thing missing is you. Come find out why we say, the party starts here. And remember, if you're not shopping at the Premix King, you're getting ripped off.
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6: You're listening to Julie with Life is Fine this evening, and we've just played a couple of Phil Collins hits for you. Susudio from 1975. And up next, I've got the last one for Black Sorrows. I've got Harley and Rose, and then we've got a couple from Backman Turner Overdrive.

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3: You're listening to Julie with Life is Fine on a Monday evening. It's August the 24th and it's 12 degrees outside, so that's our low for overnight. And don't forget about Friday nights with Dave Horsfall. He puts a lot of effort into getting an arrangement of interesting music for you to listen to. And it's a great 4 hours of all music on Friday night from 7 for 4 hours. Our next one up is Backman Turner Overdrive with You Ain't Seen Nothing Yet and Let It Ride.

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3: 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And up next, we've got some Australian talent with Brian Cadd. We had a listen to Backman Turner Overdrive. Now let's have some Brian Cadd from his singles album, Mama Can't Dance and Let Go.

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1: That was a couple from Ross Ryan, Blue Chevrolet Ballerina and Empire Lady Love. Now let's have a tribute to ZZ Top for all the 1980s fans. They've just lost another one of their band members. So let's have a couple of Gimme All Your Lovin' and Funky Cold Medina, a ZZ Top remix. So that should be good, and Alice Cooper as well.

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been round. Your night takes its time. 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
3: You're listening to Julie and it's a Monday evening. Hope you're enjoying your evening, the start of the week, last week of winter, and hopefully we get some warmer weather. We're going for a top temperature of 18 tomorrow. That'll be nice. You just heard Alice Cooper, Catch Me If You Can, and a couple from ZZ Top. I'm sure you remember LaGrange, which was an enormous hit in the 80s. And now let's go on and have a listen to a couple from The Cruel Sea. Honeymoon is over.

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2: 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You're listening to Julie with Life is Fine on a Monday evening from 6 till 9. And outside temperatures, 11 degrees. And you just had a couple of songs from The Cruel Sea, Honeymoon is Over and Black Stick. 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

That was Two from the Birds with So You Want to Be a Rock and Roll Star and Tambourine Man. Now let's head across to Canada and take in some of the singer-songwriter Joni Mitchell with Chelsea Morning and River.

That was a couple from Joni Mitchell, a singer-songwriter, and we played Chelsea Morning, we played Big Yellow Taxi Cab and River. And I've got up for you next a Tiffany Eckhart album, Nino's Cafe. And the first one for this Australian singer-songwriter is Drive and then Think About You.

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All I wanna do is sing that song to you and dance around in the kitchen. 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

Okay, that was singer-songwriter Australian Tiffany Eckhart with Drive, Think About You and Rockstar. Now let's go on to listen to an American, Lenny Kravitz, singer-songwriter with Are You Going My Way and Fly Away.

kitchen. All I wanna do, is sing this song to you and dance around in the kitchen.

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You're listening to Julie, and it's Monday evening with Life is Fine on 101.3 Oak FM. You just had some Lenny Kravitz you were listening to then, and the first one I played you is Are You Going My Way? And then we had Fly Away and American Woman was the last one. Now, I hope you're having a great Monday evening start to the working week and last week of winter. So we can be looking forward to some warmer temperatures. And tomorrow we're going to have a top of 18, which is pretty good for the end of August. So next up, we're going to have some Linda Ronstadt and You're No Good. And that'll be the day.

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2: 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We had You're No Good, That'll Be the Day, and finish off with Hurts So Bad.

Let's have a couple of songs from Kiss. We've got Detroit City Rock, Rock and Roll All Night, and I Was Made for Loving You.

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1: 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And you just heard three songs from Kiss, great band from the 70s. We listened to Detroit City Rock, I Was Made for Loving You, and Rock and Roll All Night. Now let's go on to some Blondie with Deborah Harry, and I'm playing Hanging on the Telephone and In the Flesh.

That was a couple from Blondie in the Flesh, and it was a good couple of songs there. And now we're going to play some Dire Straits, Down to the Waterline, and Setting You Up.

0: That was a couple from Dire Straits. We had Down to the Waterline and Setting Me Up. Now we're going to have a couple of songs from the AC/DC Livewire album, which was recorded in December 7th, 1977 at the Atlantic Recording Studios in New York City. And it was for the radio, and they later put it onto the live disc with Bon Scott on vocals. 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
2: 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And we'd like your participation. This is a song for you called Livewire.

Thank you very much. We'll melt the ice. And this one is called, it's all about angers actually. Inspired me for this one. It's called Problem Child.

0: Thank you. Yeah. Okay, right. We got this song now for you. Off the first album out here, you might remember.
1: We've just had a couple from AC/DC with Livewire and Problem Child. And my last track of Before I Say Goodnight is going to be Whole Lot of Rosie. And then I've also got Suzy Quatro's Wild One. Thanks for listening, and I hope you enjoyed your Monday evening mix of music with Julie with Life is Fine on Oak FM. And let's have our last listen to AC/DC with Whole Lot of Rosie, and then on to Suzy Quatro with Wild One. Good night.

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rumor spreading round. Your night takes its time. But the shack outside the game. And you know what I'm talking about. Just let me know if you wanna go to that home out on the range. They got a lot of nice girls.

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0: On a hot summer night, would you offer your throat to the wolf with the red roses?
1: Will he offer me his mouth?
0: Yes.
1: Will he offer me his teeth?
0: Yes.
1: Will he offer me his jaws?
0: Yes.
1: Will he offer me his hunger?
0: Yes.
1: Again, will he offer me his hunger?
0: Yes.
1: And will he starve without me?
0: Yes.
1: Then does he love me?
0: Yes.
1: Yes.
0: On a hot summer night, would you offer your throat to the wolf with the red roses?
1: Yes.
0: I bet you say that to all the boys.

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They were racing. 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He was chasing.

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I can wait all night. What's it gonna be, boy? Yes or no? What's it gonna be, boy? Yes or no?

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1: Good morning, I'm Laura Devoy. Authorities have confirmed a second dead seal found in South Australia was infected with H5 bird flu. It's the second confirmed case in a mammal. SA's Chief Veterinary Officer Sky Fruin told the ABC more mass mortality events are likely.
2: It is unfortunately following a very similar track to what we've seen happen overseas. We are, of course, one of the last countries in the world to have H5 bird flu reach our shores, so we do have some sense of what we might be in for. Essentially, this virus is incredibly contagious, particularly between birds. It doesn't spread easily to mammals, but it can, and obviously it has now.
1: She says state authorities are considering how a vaccination program might be implemented in SA. The Australian energy market operator says there is a clear pathway to maintain reliable electricity over the coming decade. Shannon Kirkwood reports.
3: AEMO assesses future electricity supply and demand against reliability standards to determine whether enough resources are expected to be available to maintain reliable supply. Its annual report released today shows the reliability outlook has improved, supported by record levels of new generation of storage and a strong pipeline of projects. It also reinforced the need for continued investment as generation retires and electricity demand grows. AEMO says there were no forecast reliability gaps identified before 2030, but beyond then, the next wave of investment will be critical to maintaining reliability.
1: Songs created wholly or mostly by artificial intelligence are set to be excluded from Australia's music charts. The Australian Recording Industry Association has updated its charts code of practice, which states music which has used generative AI would be excluded unless it is substantially human-made. ARIA Chief Executive Annabel Hurd is calling on parties who have a role in deciding the music played and promoted to Australian audiences to support human artistry. The changes will apply to the charts to be released this Friday. Two Victoria police officers killed in the line of duty are being remembered a year on from their deaths. On the 26th of August 2025, Detective Senior Constable Neil Thompson and Senior Constable Vadim Devart Hotart were fatally shot while executing an arrest warrant in northern Victoria. The perpetrator, Desi Freeman, was shot dead by police in March. Ahead of tomorrow's anniversary, a service will take place at Wangaratta Police Station today, where a monument dedicated to the officers will be unveiled. Another service is planned for Bright tomorrow. The El Niño weather phenomenon has contributed to a record high ocean temperature. According to the European Climate Change Service Copernicus, the average surface temperature of Earth's oceans outside of the polar regions was 21.1 degrees Celsius on Friday and Saturday. That's the highest temperature ever recorded. Researchers say the El Niño is adding heat to the system, but is doing so on top of decades of human-driven warming. They say the record ocean temperature is another sign of a climate system under strain. Urgent repairs are behind major delays on Sydney's train network this morning. The North Shore line is affected. Sydney Trains says commuters may

0: have to change at Central or North Sydney to continue their journey. Work is underway to repair overhead wiring at Chatswood. Turning to sport, Brisbane Broncos captain Adam Reynolds has played his last NRL game. The club has confirmed the 36-year-old won't be available for the last two games of the season and will retire at season's end. Reynolds has played 323 NRL matches for the South Sydney Rabbitohs and the Broncos, won premierships at both clubs, and has the second highest number of NRL points.
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3: Good morning, I'm Betty. Good to be with you on this rainy Tuesday again. It seems to happen every Tuesday, doesn't it? And we're expecting a top of 18 degrees in Wangaratta today. It's already 15.5 in Wangaratta and Benalla, 15.2 in Rutherglen, 15 in Yarrawonga, and it's 16.2 in Albury. And the forecast for today is for a cloudy day with a very high chance of showers during the day, the chance of a thunderstorm, possibly severe, with damaging winds, large hail and heavy rain, and possible flash flooding. That's later in the day. And tomorrow, Wednesday, it's a sunny day forecast, 9 to 17. Thursday and Friday, 3 to 16 and 17, with a chance of fog and sunny. And Saturday and Sunday are sunny days, 5 to 18 and 19. In the Alpine areas today, expecting very heavy falls of rain at Mount Buller, Falls Creek and Mount Hotham. And a top temperature at Mount Buller of 7 degrees, Falls Creek 6 degrees and Mount Hotham 5. That's the news and weather for this hour. We'll have another update at 10 o'clock. And now it's 9:05 and you're tuned to 101.3 Oak FM. 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And this is BJ taking you through to 12 o'clock today with music to get your day started and keep you going all through the morning. We'll have the Mama D's giveaway at 10:15. You can win a $25 voucher by being the first caller when we tell you what we want. And it's a pretty quiet morning, really, so give us a call. 5722 1569. Sue is here right now. Enjoy the music.

0: Elvis Presley, The Wonder of You. We had Mike Denver, You're the Best Friend. And first up was Jose Carreras with Sarah Brightman, Amigos para Siempre, which means friends for life. I hope you have a friend for life. It's time now for On This Day.
1: It's time once again to take a walk back in history as we present On This Day, a tabloid of people, places and events from today and yesteryear, and is produced by Cliff Wolstenholme in the studios of 101.3.
2: On this day, August the 25th, in 1793, the first church service was held at Sydney Cove. 1819, the inventor of the steam engine, James Watt, died. 1822, astronomer William Herschel died. 1975, Australia's Little River Band released its first single, Curiosity Killed the Cat, on their way to international fame. 1993, Sydney Town Clerk Graham Josh, 63, was stabbed to death at his Warunga home. In 1994, swimmer Kieran Perkins smashed both the 800-metre and the 1500-metre world records in the same race, winning Commonwealth gold medal. 2009, US Senator Edward Ted Kennedy died, aged 77. He served 46 years in US politics. 2012, the first man to walk on the moon in July, 1969, Neil Armstrong died, aged 82. And in 2017, Andrew Kenneth Drew Morfitt, OAM, Australian sports broadcaster, firstly with the ABC, then in 1988 moved to Channel 7, died aged 69. Our birthdays today, 1916, Van Johnson, US actor. 1917, Mel Ferrer, US actor. 1918, Leonard Bernstein, US composer and conductor, was born. 1930, Sir Sean Connery, Scottish actor. 1949, Gene Simmons, a US singer in the group Kiss. 1954, Elvis Costello, another US singer. 1961, Billy Ray Cyrus, a US singer who had a one-hit wonder with Achy Breaky Heart. 1970, Claudia Schiffer, a German model. And also born on this day was Andrew Bailden and Petrea Thomas, Australian swimmers. And our hits of the day, 1958, Little Star with Elegance US. Also 1958, Bird Dog with the Everly Brothers. 1962, The Locomotion with Little Eva. 1973, Brother Louie, Stories US. 1973, also Young Love with Donny Osmond, UK. 1979, We Don't Talk Anymore with Cliff Richard. And also My Sharona with Knack, US. And our trivia today, marble is metamorphic. And this has been Elaine Craven with On This Day for 101.3 FM.

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0: That was Dolly Parton in the suite by Anne Tobey. We had two in a row from Dean Martin. Memories are made of this and Lay Some Happiness on Me right here on 101.3 Oak FM. And it's BJ taking you through till 12 o'clock with a great mix of music on this rainy day. Hopefully it won't rain all day, but we're expecting heavy rain this afternoon. It's time now for the community service announcements.
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0: The Wangaratta Seniors Dance is held on the fourth Friday of every month, 2 to 4pm. And this Friday, the 28th of August, is the day that it's being held. 2 to 4pm. Entry beside St Patrick's Church, Ford Street. It's in the supper room. Admission is $5 for members, $7 for non-members, and that includes afternoon tea. Music is by the Rustic Ramblers, and for more information you can contact Margaret. 0407 357 226. And don't forget the Wangaratta Social Dance Club dance at Da Vinci Club, Pius Lane, Wangaratta, 7 o'clock tonight. Always great music and everyone is welcome. And also the Benalla Social Dance Group in Faulkner Drive, Benalla. That's from, I think, 7:30pm. Practice is at 7 o'clock. So dancing in Benalla and Wangaratta tonight, and the seniors dance on Friday. And then more dancing, the Corowa Festival Dance. Sunday afternoon dance at the Corowa Memorial Hall on Sunday the 30th of August, commencing at 1pm with welcoming sherries and nibbles. That sounds good. $12 entry, and contact Mac. 0407 699 203. And Bunnings are holding their annual Father's Day family night on Thursday, September the 3rd. So that's next week at 6pm. Come down and enjoy a free sausage sizzle, a card making, face painting, mini croquet, door prize, cake stall and much more. The local car club will also be in attendance. So that's next Thursday, the September the 3rd. And free meals, Monday, Tuesday, Wednesday, Thursday from 6 to 7pm at Apex Park, all inclusive, all welcome. And the meals provided are hearty, wholesome meals ready to serve for all in our community, all inclusive to anyone in need. So come along and enjoy our great company, great service and great meals in a welcoming environment. And if you need to know more about the Wangaratta Care Van, phone 1300 998 225. And just a bit of notice in advance about a dementia awareness information session, which is very important even if you don't at the moment have anyone around you with dementia. It's good to be educated on this subject. Dementia Training Australia and the Aged Care Volunteer Visitor Scheme are running this at the centre. It's a free session open to everyone in our community. 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And you will learn what dementia is and common signs, how to communicate with confidence, ways to support people with dignity and respect, and there'll be an interactive Q&A session. So it's for families, volunteers, carers and anyone wanting to build understanding around dementia. And that's on Thursday, the 1st of October. But you do need to book in. There's a session 10am to 11:30am at the centre, 17 Chisholm Street, Wangaratta, and 2pm to 3:30pm at the Maroopna Education Activity and Community Centre in Maroopna. Spaces are limited. Book now, call 1300 843 236. That number again, 1300 843 236, and you can do that before the 25th of September, so you've got a month to do that. These have been community service announcements from 101.3 Oak FM. 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

0: 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And let's have a few more right after these messages.
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That was the Green Door, Shakin' Stevens. We had Walkin' in the Sunshine, Michael English. The Birds and the Bees was Jewel Akins. And we started off with Shakin' Stevens, The Shape I'm In. We're going to hear from Johnny Tillotson right now.

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